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In

0: 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Радіо
1: 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They say the holy water's watered down, and this town's lost its faith. Our

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Oh my, my, oh my, my love. I take one look at you, you're taking me out.

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Oh, you're laying me down to a dead and buried on the edge of your knife.

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Please do not be alarmed. Remain calm. Do not attempt to leave the dance floor. The DJ booth is conducting a troubleshoot test of the entire system. Somehow, while the party was in progress, an unidentified frequency has been existing in the system for some time. And